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1: 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Because humans still have taste. 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
1: The shows don't stop after Stampede. 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And on October 29th, Chris Murphy from Sloan takes over Modern Love for an intimate show you won't want to miss.
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0: 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Keep your summer rolling with John Mulaney at Great Outdoors Comedy Festival on August 30th. Then it's Bahamas, bringing the vibes to Jack Singer Concert Hall on September 21st. Crank things up when Bring Me the Horizon takes over Scotiabank Saddle Dome on September 24th. And if you're not ready to slow down yet, the Smashing Pumpkins hit the Dome November 3rd.
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0: Rod, Chris Cornell, Metric, Our Lady Peace, Mother Mother, AWOL Nation, July Talk, and the Royal Foundry to Banff. X is turning 20 next year, and we're celebrating early with one weekend only, 2026, November 13th and 14th in Banff.
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1: I was talking to a friend of mine recently about his trip to Vietnam, Beckler, and he was telling me that it changed quite a bit from the first two times he went. The first time they went to a bunch of karaoke bars, and he said when he went back, a lot of the karaoke bars were closed and they didn't have nearly as many of them. And the reason is because a bunch of terries lit them on fire with their cigarettes when they were singing along, and then these karaoke bars would light on fire and burn down too much.
2: They had a string of cigarette-related karaoke bar fires in Vietnam?
1: Mm-hmm. So they had to shut them down because these karaoke bars, I guess, were typically made of highly flammable materials as well, and they have pretty lax safety laws. So there was a lot of times where people were darting and drinking in these karaoke bars and singing, and then they were burning them down. So
2: they're like, that's it. No more karaoke. Karaoke leads to fires.
1: Oh, my God. Terry. I got thinking about that, though. I was like, you know, Terry is a bit of a karaokeer, I think.
2: I think so. When he gets into it.
1: That's it. Mm-hmm. Pretty proper, like, you know, and buttoned down, or not buttoned down, but you know what I'm saying? Like, no, I don't karaoke. And then he gets in there, and then he goes crazy.
2: Right.
1: Yeah, it's karaoke, right?
2: After he's had 8 snurs or so, right? Yeah. Then he'll go. Yeah. Karaoke.
1: Yeah. I was trying to think of what his staple songs would be as well. Like, what would Terry's go-to karaoke song be, his karaoke song?
2: I read an article in some men's magazine years ago, and it was a professional karaoke singer talking about what songs people should pick if they aren't good singers.
1: Oh, okay.
2: And his suggestion for guys was Born to Be Wild by Steppenwolf. Because he said,
1: interesting,
2: no matter how bad your voice is, no matter how gravelly it is, it still sounds pretty good if you sing Born to Be Wild.
1: Yeah. Okay.
3: Your motor running.
1: I think that would
2: maybe be one of the karaoke staples.
1: Yeah. I also thought AC/DC Thunderstruck, just for the thunder, so that Terry could do his own little right? Like, just right off the top.
2: But then he's got to try to do the AC/DC vocals, which are not easy.
1: No, that would be bad. No, it's true.
2: But I guess, it doesn't have to be good, right?
1: No.
2: Terry's in the drinks.
1: Yeah, so. Maybe some I Hate Everything About You if you wanted to yell, I'm not sure.
2: Maybe if he can get girl Terry up there with him, he'll do Picture by Kid Rock and Sheryl Crow.
1: Oh, yeah, that would be a good one.
2: That's
1: for him,
2: the Terry
1: for sure.
2: Duet, for sure, the karaoke duet.
1: Maybe a little Chattahoochee even, you never know.
2: Can't fault him there.
1: You can't go wrong with Chattahoochee.
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1: The shows don't stop after Stampede. 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Default are bringing the Fallout 25th Anniversary Tour to the Grey Eagle on September 30th. And on October 29th, Chris Murphy from Sloan takes over Modern Love for an intimate show you won't want to miss.
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1: So I was in Edmonton on the weekend, Beckler, and I passed this sign. It was the Lawnmower Hospital.
2: The Lawnmower Hospital.
1: And it legitimately looks like a hospital. 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
1: Yes. I'm envisioning that it would sound kind of like this, right? Like, we're losing them. We got a live one here.
2: We need 10 cc's of 10W30 stat.
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2: He's seizing.
1: Oh, no. Oh, no. Don't die on us. 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
1: I was doing a little jaywalking yesterday, which I do, and we've talked about this before.
2: I love a good jaywalk myself.
1: Yeah, a little bit of that here or there. In Toronto, it was just standard to do it all the time, and when I first moved to Calgary, I found it shocking that really not many people jaywalk. But as I did this jaywalking, a friend followed me, and then we had another friend who waited the way you were supposed to, and I was laughing. I was like, this is very different. But my friend was telling me that they actually ask if you jaywalk in the interview process for his company. And
2: really?
1: I was like, what? Like, is it because he was like, yeah, they want to see if you follow the rules. Because they don't judge you if you do jaywalk. They actually want a diverse type of people. So they ask that question. They want some people who follow the rules. They also want some people who don't. And then they'll ask how much of a risk you take when you jaywalk. They're like, do you do it completely when there's no cars around? Do you kind of do the dodge in between cars? Mm-hmm. What kind of jaywalker are you? And they want a mixture of people who have different answers for that question.
2: That's really funny.
1: I thought it was hilarious.
2: Yeah.
1: I was like, because if you'd asked me that in an interview, I'd hesitate because I'm like, well, I do, but is that bad? Because then I'm not following rules, right?
2: Right.
1: And like, you probably want somebody who follows the rules. So I wouldn't know how to answer that, I don't think.
2: But this company wants some rule followers,
1: yep,
2: and some renegades.
1: They do.
2: Some mavericks.
1: They want to know that because it's for programming. So I guess they want people who have different ways of thinking solve problems and that kind of thing. So I found that hilarious.
2: That makes
1: sense.
2: The
1: jaywalk question was what you'd ask for that, though.
2: I always thought about that with when it comes to how the police hire.
1: Mm-hmm.
2: And you would think that to be a police officer, you would have to have a squeaky clean past. But I was thinking the organization probably doesn't want that.
1: Right.
2: They probably want somebody who has done a bit of living.
1: Yep.
2: And
1: in fact, I think somebody who worked in the police force here said that at one point.
2: I think so.
1: Yeah. That they need some diverse types of personalities as well.
2: As long as you haven't done anything terrible.
1: Exactly.
2: Right.
1: Yep.
2: But if you've broken a few of the rules, or, you know, you've just at least lived a bit of a life. You know, that wasn't, you weren't a choir boy, let's say.
1: No, but don't you have to do a lie detector test?
2: Uh-huh. And I think you just have to be upfront about
1: that's
2: it.
1: That's it. You got to be honest, because if you're lying on your lie detector test, that's a problem. So,
2: right.
1: Yeah.
2: These are the things that I've done.
1: Do you jaywalk? Yes. A lot. All the time. Sorry.
2: I knew a guy who was applying for the police, and he was a pretty wild partier in his younger days. And he was going through the application, and it asks, I don't know if it's the same for CPS. This was at a different city, but he had to check off all the drugs that he had tried. And when he got to the fifth or sixth one, he just put the police application aside and took out the fire department application.
1: That's
2: He's
1: so
2: like, maybe
1: funny.
2: I'll drive for fire instead.
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1: We were watching Futurama as a family. And in the episode we were watching, the song Two Princes by Spin Doctors played. You know this one?
2: Yep.
1: And one of the characters said, "This isn't alternative rock, it's college rock." And I had never really thought of those as two distinct genres.
2: Interesting.
1: But I suppose there is a bit of a difference.
2: Yep.
1: What else would you consider college rock?
2: Well, it's funny because you said this and I was like, would it be like REM, that kind
1: maybe
2: of genre? Like,
1: yeah,
2: similar timeline. I never really thought about college rock being separate than alternative rock, though.
1: I don't know if you could put Hard Borders on it.
2: No.
1: But the first band that sprang to mind for me was Dave Matthews Band.
2: Interesting.
1: Which I know was really big with, like, frat boys in the 90s and stuff. For some reason, I don't know. It's odd. It was always struck me as odd that that was who gravitated towards Dave Matthews Band. Because
2: that is a strange one.
1: These, like, jam bands.
2: Yeah. I was kind of thinking along the same, like, the Smiths.
1: Okay.
2: In that, again, era of music. But yeah, you could go a whole different ways. I mean, really, college rock is whatever you listen to in college, no? Right?
1: Like, I guess so. But it feels like we, like, as a station, we play alternative rock. We don't play a lot of college rock.
2: No.
1: Like Counting Crows.
2: Mm-hmm.
1: Would you consider that to be college rock?
2: Yeah, you're right.
1: I don't think we play any Counting Crows, do
2: no.
1: we?
2: No. Would you put Goo Goo Dolls in that mix
1: potentially
2: then? Maybe a Goo Goo Dolls sprinkle in that college, okay?
1: Potentially.
2: Mm-hmm.
1: That's sort of like Goo Goo Dolls, Vertical Horizon, Matchbox 20 world.
2: Love Matchbox 20.
1: I went through a real Matchbox 20 phase, too.
2: Yeah. I was sad I missed Counting Crows the other day, too, when they were here.
1: What about, like, the Hold Steady? Because, again, I don't know if we play any of the Hold Steady.
2: Yeah, maybe.
1: But they do have this, like, loyal following of people from around that era.
2: Yeah. So. Interesting.
1: College rock.
2: Yeah. For some reason, Colorado just came to mind. That's very different, but that was strangely in my college years. There was some Colorado vibe in that university. So
1: you're suggesting that potentially there could be a CanCon subgenre.
2: There may even be
1: the college rock subgenre.
2: Can college. Yes.
1: Can college
2: can
1: rock.
2: College
1: can
2: rock.
1: Con call.
2: Can call college.
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0: week on After Hours with Ty and Millions. In for Mariah.
1: Hey, you guys, actually, I want to know what's crazy. Aside from my child's first birthday, that was so freaking cute, you guys. I teared up. We went swimming outside. It was amazing.
2: In a pool?
1: We had lots of cake, but...
3: And how many beers did you have?
1: Yeah, we went to outdoor... I actually did have a couple drinks. I was a cool mom. We had drinks at her party.
3: Nice. And how many beers did she have?
1: Yeah, zero. She's got to wait till she turns two to have her first beer.
2: 18 months. That's
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1: I forgot to tell you about the skullets I saw last week.
2: How do you forget to tell me about the skullets, Beckler?
1: I don't know. It was a three skullet week for me, too, which was really
2: three
1: special.
2: Three of them?
1: I know. It's been kind of a skullet dry spell around here.
2: Yeah, it's weird, hey?
1: Uh-huh.
2: Why?
1: I don't know. Do they fly south for the summer? Or
2: maybe. Are they all hiding under cowboy hats?
1: Potentially.
2: Maybe they all go away for a stampede, right?
1: Like,
2: I'm not quite as appreciated. There's a lot of racket going on with Stampede anyway, so they just kind of hide out and
1: this
2: then they come out.
1: A welcoming environment for skullets.
2: No, it's not.
1: Well, I saw one cross in the street in my neighborhood. That was exciting.
2: Jeez, that's amazing.
1: Just fluttering across the street.
2: Beautiful.
1: And then I saw another one at a baseball game, one of my boys' baseball games.
2: How big was he?
1: Pretty decent size, pretty substantial.
2: Jeez, yeah. That's awesome.
1: And then the best one that I saw, actually, a friend was showing us some videos from a concert that he went to recently, mm-hmm. and standing right in front of him was this Hawaiian shirt skullet, Sean. I was wearing a Hawaiian shirt.
2: Did he say hi to him?
1: I think he was nervous.
2: Excuse me, Skullbanger. May I?
1: Imagine
2: myself.
1: Imagine your luck that the piece of floor that you grabbed for this concert right in front of you
2: was a skullet.
1: Was a skullet. You just get to look at it.
2: My God.
1: For the whole show.
2: The problem with that is I would touch it. And then I'm like, I don't know how that would go. You know, like I couldn't have that
1: back.
2: Beautiful skullet in front of me and the skull. I would be like, I got to touch the skull.
1: He's like, did you just touch my banger?
2: Yes, I did. I'm so sorry, sir. Is that okay? Can I touch it again?
1: Might I run my fingers through it?
2: I don't see these that often. So when I do, I need to touch them, okay?
0: X Mornings. 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

0: Chris Cornell, Metric, Our Lady Peace, Mother Mother, AWOL Nation, July Talk, and the Royal Foundry to Banff. X is turning 20 next year, and we're celebrating early with one weekend only, 2026, November 13th and 14th in Banff.
1: You did it!
2: Oh,

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1: I saw a beautiful sight yesterday, Beckler. I biked past a lawn full of kids' bikes. And I don't know the last time I've seen a lawn full of kids' bikes.
2: So, like, the kids were hanging out there? They obviously just, like, parked their bikes on the lawn?
1: Yeah, there were a few kids that were out, like, with the bikes. And then there were some bikes that were half walking the pathway, and I didn't even care. I was like, oh, my God, the kids have bikes, and they're playing together outdoors with bikes on lawn.
2: Phenomenal.
1: I loved it.
2: Phenomenal. That
1: honestly,
2: is what summer is all about.
1: Seriously, right? It brought back so many memories of me as a kid. Because, yeah, we used to do that. And then we used to get in trouble because we'd, of course, throw our bikes all over the lawn. And they'd be like, could you at least put these nicely here? I'm like, no. But that was great because you don't see them often anymore.
2: No.
1: You really don't.
2: No. I mean, the kids have nicer bikes now, too. We used to have crappy bikes that you would just ghost ride into someone's lawn.
1: It's true.
2: And then, speaking of ghost-ridden bikes, do you know the bike share, like the bird bikes around here?
1: Yeah.
2: So many of them look like, instead of like being properly parked, they were just ghost-ridden to a crash.
1: Yeah.
2: And then like someone just hopped off while they're still going.
1: I know. Kind of like the scooters as well,
2: right?
1: They'll just be all over the place. You're like, okay. Mm-hmm.
2: But you're right. That was the best part of summer. Was just getting on your bike and going, right?
1: Yep. There was one with the little, tassels on the hanging off the handlebars too. Yeah. One had a nice little basket.
2: And banana
1: was
2: like, seats?
1: Frig, yeah. I didn't see a banana seat now that
2: for
1: you say
2: Dublin?
1: That, but I hope so.
2: Man, that's great.
1: Hold on. Can you get banana seats for grown-up bikes?
2: You want a banana seat on
1: I
2: your
1: want
2: bike?
1: A banana seat all of a sudden.
2: On your, like,
1: can
2: fancy
1: you imagine
2: road
1: me
2: bike?
1: On my road bike with a banana
2: seat? Sick.
1: Sick mod.
2: Sick.
1: What are you doing with that banana? That's slowing. That's probably weighs more than my bike as a whole.
2: Still cool.
1: It's still good.
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1: where we tone down the tune so you can slowly slide back to semi-normal.

Dex Ambassadors, Renegades, recorded live in the X Studios. Hey, welcome to Lazy Sunday. My name's Sam, coming for Sean. He is off on vacation. I'm going to be honest, I don't know why I took Sean's show today. Trying to be helpful, I guess. I was at a wedding for a buddy that I've known for 20 years yesterday. So, not a hot start this morning. I'm going to be real. I'm sweating in the studio right now, and I don't know if that's sweat or booze. And at this point, I'm afraid to find out.

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4: Two, three.

Death Cab, Northern Lights. Have you seen The Odyssey yet? I'm waiting on it. I want to go see it, but I want to see it in 70mm IMAX. The Chinook Center has one of the only machines in like the world that can do that. The only problem is I like kind of slept on buying my tickets, so I'm going to see The Odyssey 3 weeks from now when the ticket sales aren't that crazy for The Odyssey.

It's AJ Wild with The Rush, recorded live in the X Studios. This next track coming up is from Lord Huron. It's a track called The Night We Met. And this was a song that made me fall in love with Lord Huron. To be honest, I had never heard of Lord Huron before they opened for Arkells on the Rally Cry tour in 2018. Just kind of sleeping on him. Heard this song. Instant fave. It's in my top 15 on Spotify literally every year.

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It's Alan Ramman with Rob's on Lazy Sunday. Saw a video last week of Jerry Rice chasing down a heckler at a golf tournament. Who's heckling Jerry Rice at a golf tournament? If you're unaware, Jerry Rice, absolutely famous NFL wide receiver, like the GOAT of wide receivers. What are you doing yelling at him while he's trying to play golf? Yell at him afterwards. Yell at him and say, "Hey, Jerry, I want an autograph," but don't yell at him mid-swing.

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It's the Royal Foundry. Wake up, wake up. Slept on song by them. It's on Lazy Sunday. Hey, I'm Sam, coming for Sean. And GameStop's CEO did an interview this week where he said that games are irrelevant to the money they make for their company. He's not wrong. Have you been in like an EB Games here in a while? It's like 90% just like pop culture crap. Like, if you go in there, half the store is taken up by the display for Funko Pops. That's so 2019, by the way. So 2019. I hate it because, like, I love going to GameStop and buying games. But when you go in there, there's like one shelf for like the Nintendo Switch games, and the rest is just like t-shirts that you would wear once and then throw in the back of the closet. I'm

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It's the Lumineers with Gloria, Lazy Sunday. Hey, it's Sam coming for Sean. The Calgary Flames have released their schedule of the season. We finally know who they're facing in the final game in the Scotiabank Saddledome, and it is Vancouver. Really? Vancouver? I was talking about it on my show earlier in the week. It just, sure, they're a rival, but are they really a rival? Like, the hate's kind of not there right now. On the bright side, though, the tickets to watch Vancouver play would probably be less than Edmonton. So it might have actually done us a favor, you know, be a little bit of a cheaper battle of Alberta, you know. So instead of the final ticket game or the tickets for the final game in the Saddledome being like 900 apiece when it's against the Oilers, it'll be like, I don't know, 500 against Vancouver. I'll take it. I mean, at least my budget's not crying.

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1: I wanna tell you there's a really good reason why I came home wasted in the middle of the night. A tiny kingdom at the bottom of the trees where I was always a winner and I was usually right.

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Tokyo Police Club with Bambi. Man, do I miss that band. They're on Lazy Sunday. I was driving around this weekend, and my car made a very concerning knocking noise. That's great. I have great luck with vehicles, by the way. Great luck. But, yeah, anytime you hear, like, a pretty significant knocking sound, yeah, get ready to open your wallet. I had a lot of fun things planned for August. 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It's going to be great.

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15: There must

Coleman Hill, Two Heads, live from the X Studios. Hey, I am Sam, and I'm out of here. Thanks for following along today. I'm going to go home and have a nap because I was at a wedding last night until 3 o'clock in the morning, and I'm going to be honest, I just want to go to bed. I'm going to hand things over to Evan Barron, though, who's going to be with you until 6 on Black Hole Sunday, and he's got your shot to win your way in to potentially see the Smashing Pumpkins at the Dome in November. So stick around for that, and I'll see you again tomorrow. Later.

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You know, One Weekend Only's back, and it's a good time. And we're going to be announcing One Weekend Only for 2026 coming up here very, very soon. Now, I can't tell you anything. Like, I can tell you that it will be in Banff from November 13th and 14th. I can't tell you anything about that, though. Anything else? There'll be bands, X-Crew. There'll be tomfoolery and skullduggery and all sorts of other things. 8 a.m., August the 10th, the full lineup will be announced. And what I can tell you is that the lead singer of this band was once part of One Weekend Only. You've heard of Chris Cornell, right? Yeah. 2008.

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Stampede may be over, but Calgary's concert calendar is still going strong. Keep your summer rolling with John Mulaney at Great Outdoors Comedy Festival on August 30th. Then it's Bahamas, bringing the vibes to Jack Singer Concert Hall on September 21st. Crank things up when Bring Me the Horizon takes over Scotiabank Saddle Dome on September 24th. And if you're not ready to slow down yet, the Smashing Pumpkins hit the Dome November 3rd.

Depeche Mode and People Are People. How you doing with your Stampede hangover? I mean, it's been a week. You should be good by now, no?

0: So I was talking about how Chris Cornell played the very first one weekend only. Like, that's crazy to think Chris Cornell kicked it all off. That same year, Matthew Good was a part of it.
1: Yeah, here we go for the 100th time. Hand grenade pins in every line. 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Find a new place to hang this news.

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1: Recently, you were talking about how there seem to be just too many nail salons around the city.
2: Well, there's so many nail salons.
1: Another business that seems to be overrepresented is barbershops. But I guess, like, a good portion of the city, of the population would go to a barbershop regularly, probably more so than nails.
2: I
1: passed this one barbershop, though, called Dr. Barber. And I was like, I didn't know you could get a PhD in barbering.
2: I didn't either.
1: No.
2: In barbery?
1: Barbery, yeah.
2: Okay.
1: So I think we got all these barbers out here who are just like regular barbers.
2: And then he's elevated.
1: Dr. Barber, right? Please.
2: Mm-hmm. For the big emergencies. Barber. Yeah.
1: Yeah, if your hair just gets absolutely butchered.
2: Oh my God, that's a bad mush.
1: You need to see Dr. Barber. And he's like, oh my. How long has it been like this?
2: Oh, that's a bad cut. Don't worry, we've got you.
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16: Another long set of X music starts now.

People are really upset with Wordle. Sorry, Nirvana. Finish it out here. That's Dave. Got Dave doing that in the back. Anyway, so the Wordle, I kind of I stopped with it. You know, I hadn't played it in a long time. And a lot of people are upset with the word that came out on the 15th of July. It actually ended streaks for so many people. People were throwing their phones because the word pshaw was used. Pshaw. It's a real word. I didn't actually know that. Here I have been running around since I was a little kid saying pshaw, thinking it was just a made-up word. No, it's real.

Arcade Fire and Neighborhood Number 3, Power Out. Foo Fighters are going out on the road. Well, they're out right now. They're doing shows all over. They're playing festivals. They're doing the whole UK and European and Australian runs. And they'll be in North America soon. Don't worry. Be in Edmonton. They'll be in Regina. Still find it strange that they're playing a Regina show and say not Winnipeg, but that's cool. They owe Regina one. Well, they owe a lot of people one for, anyway, besides the point. Foo Fighters.

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Did you end up listening to the song I was telling you about with Shania Twain and Josh Homme, Faded Blue Jeans? You can tell it's Josh Homme and the guitar. It's a very distinct sound. I mean, it is a different bit of a different key, but it's still Josh Homme. And then Shania Twain, a pretty good song.

So William Shatner is taking his heavy metal, I guess, show, his metal outfit. I can't say it, but it rhymes with Suckers. That's the metal band. But he's going to be at Riot Fest. And Riot Fest is pretty funny. And like, anyway, so Riot, unbelievable lineup this year. But now, William Shatner, apparently Riot Fest has released a list of William Shatner's demands. Now, coming from the festival that had a John Stamos butter sculpture, you know, they're saying Chicago must name a boat in Shatner's name. A billboard featuring Shatner and a fan. Food named after Shatner. An opportunity to do a weather report with longtime Chicago-based meteorologist Tom Skilling. And Shatner singing Take Me Out to the Ball Game at a Chicago baseball game. Now that one I could get behind.

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So Silver Sun Pickups, you remember them? 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They're going to be going out on tour here. Yeah, they're doing a big North American tour, actually. Lots of shows coming up here. Let's see now. Where did I put that? Canada, USA, USA. Oh, I thought they were doing more shows. Well, look how wrong I was. They're not doing as many shows as I thought. Well, never mind.

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Blink 182 celebrating 25 years of Take Off Your Pants and Jacket. Crazy to think. I gotta say, probably one of the top, I gotta say it's a top five album since the year 2000.

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Josh Klinghoffer, formerly of the Red Hot Chili Peppers, upset that they don't play any of his music live. They don't play any of his music live that he recorded with the Chili Peppers. No, it's only the John Frusciante stuff. That's it. Do they do some Dave Navarro stuff? Yeah, I don't know, actually. No Josh Klinghoffer, though.

So Chris Murphy of Sloan is going out on a solo tour across Canada, playing a whole bunch of shows. Well, so it's not even out east. He's going to do one show in Halifax. Then a week later, he's going to go to Saskatoon and then Manitoba, Ontario, Quebec, and then go back out west. Then he'll go to Burnham, BC, and he'll end up being in Calgary on October 29th, Modern Love. That'll be with Peter Elkis. That'll be a good show. Big fan of Chris Murphy.

0: Stampede may be over, but Calgary's concert calendar is still going strong. Keep your summer rolling with John Mulaney at Great Outdoors Comedy Festival on August 30th. Then it's Bahamas, bringing the vibes to Jack Singer Concert Hall on September 21st. Crank things up when Bring Me the Horizon takes over Scotiabank Saddle Dome on September 24th. And if you're not ready to slow down yet, the Smashing Pumpkins hit the Dome November 3rd.
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So on social media, on the old Instagrams and Facebooks, Hole have posted an old picture of the band. And it says 7/24. So, July 24th, expect an announcement from Courtney Love and Hole.

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So, time to do my checkup on Not Dead and Not for Sale, based on the book that Scott Weiland autobiography. And still nothing when it comes to the movie based on the book. You know, I think I'm going to stop with these updates. It's been a couple of months since I've done one. Might as well just stop. I don't think it's going to happen.

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So, I want you to do something for me. I want you to go and listen to some Gaslight Anthem this week. More specifically, that album, 59 Sound. American Slang is great. Sink and Swim, fantastic. Get Hurt, love it. You know, just do yourself a favor and listen to anything Gaslight Anthem.

fiction. Don't make up an elaborate story. This will help you avoid a big tear-jerking scene. If you want to date other people, say so. Be prepared for the boy to feel hurt and rejected. Even if you

You know, we got that big announcement coming up here with one weekend only. And there are some things that I can tell you, but other things that I cannot. But one thing that I can tell you is that the presidents of the United States of America will not be playing one weekend only.

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11: Raised in Calgary. Raised on the alternative. Calgary's original alt. Kicking off another set of X music.

Tool and Sober. It's been far too long since I've seen Tool. Way too long, actually. I don't remember the last time I saw him. Man, it's been 10 years. And they've done lots of shows in there, too. I just haven't been able to go. Been busy. But Vegas, when they announce those shows, I'll go. You and me, we're going to go together.

course, with all the touring Foo Fighters are doing, there's all sorts of interviews with the band, and Dave Grohl did a recent interview with the BBC. He talks about what he thinks is a perfect album. He's saying Surfer Rosa from Pixies. Pretty good. Pretty good album. Perfect? I don't know. Maybe. Everyone has their own definition of perfect when it comes to music or movies. It'd be up there, though.

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1: The shows don't stop after Stampede. 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Then Coheed and Cambria take over Palace Theater on August 18th. Default are bringing the Fallout 25th Anniversary Tour to the Grey Eagle on September 30th. And on October 29th, Chris Murphy from Sloan takes over Modern Love for an intimate show you won't want to miss.
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I love the whole rock and hip hop crossover. You know, Anthrax and Public Enemy with Bring the Noise and Walk This Way and Run DMC and Aerosmith. It's pretty awesome. Yeah, I love metal. I want you to check out the new Anthrax. It is great. I did not expect it to be as good as it is.

Jones soda. It's probably some of the best cream soda out there. And the A&W clear cream soda, fantastic. Super good. Now, they're teaming up with Crayola to release some, I guess it would be pop-flavored colors? So it comes in a six-pack. 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Berry lemonade, inspired by Robin's Egg Blue. And Foo Foo Berry. Razzle Dazzle Rose is what that color is based on for flavor. You buy that, you're even going to get an 8-count box of Crayola, which, that's not a lot. You always knew who the rich kids were growing up when they had the big cases of Crayola crayons. And if they had the sharpener in them, you're like, man, they probably even have water that comes out of their fridge.

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0: So I want to take some, I love fishing, right? 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And he almost broke a record. He caught a 16.4 pound walleye. 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
1: Well, I guess it would be nice.

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1: You're in! You did it!
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They're going to be in town over at the Saddle Dome, the Rats in the Cage tour. I mean, Melancholy and the Infinite Sadness. 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

All right. Well, I got to get out of here because if I don't, I'm going to be late for a Twilight tea time. 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You know, you don't want to be the person that you don't want your foursome waiting on you when you're signing up for a tea time. 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So I got to go because if I don't, I'm going to be late and I'll be that guy.

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